0: against Devon and tomorrow against Bonnyville. Alberta Elite Hockey League this weekend. The U-13s play tomorrow in Fort St. John. The U-15s play two in the Edmonton area. The U-18s play tomorrow in Whitecourt. Alberta Collegiate Athletic Conference this weekend has the Northwest Polytechnic women's hockey team playing at home tonight and tomorrow against Nate. 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
3: Welcome to the River Country Countdown. Hey, Barilla the Gorilla here, counting down the top 30 songs of the week and bringing you country music news while we do it. Well, we are fixing to find out if Stella Lifty has the tricks to make it 6. And you better believe she continues to make headlines, and not necessarily for the right reasons. But we'll get into that later on in the show. Let's kick this bad boy off. It's Luke Bryan, Country, and She Knows It, unfortunately, stepping back a couple steps to land at number 30.

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2: He's a ranch hand in a pinch, man. 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Cause she's a gold digger with a quick trigger. A cast iron skillet swinging lid flipper. Now he's a double wide on the county line.

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0: want my horseback.
1: Cody Johnson, horseback, down three spots, landing at number 29 here on the River Country Countdown. Well, this year has seen a lot of shows, and including entire tours, being scrapped. Now, usually with the tours and some of these dates, it usually has to do with skyrocketing costs when it comes to ticket prices that fans just cannot afford to do, and they're putting their housing and food before going to see you in concert. And some of the big names that have canceled tours include the likes of Chase Rice, Colter Wall has canceled shows and tours. Megan Patrick had to scrap the American part of her tour. That was due to her pregnancy complications. Dolly Parton had health engagements and some issues there, as we all know. May she rest in peace. Post Malone's another one who scrapped a lot of tour dates, and that was basically telling people he pushed back the tour to finish working on new music to fulfill a promise to fans to have new material ready. So we've also seen Jake Worthington take time away, Justin Moore, so many artists, Casey Musgraves, that Bailey Zimmerman. Well, that was let's not get into the Bailey Zimmerman stuff. But a lot of big name artists, Travis Tritt, have canceled, and some for mental health reasons. And that is a very, very important thing for artists, especially when you're on the road, away from friends, family, and you're around so much. Your schedule is packed so tight. Man, oh man. But a lot of artists this year, for one reason or another, have had to pull the plug on some shows and some tour dates. Well, this artist, not one for canceling, and started a show and had to scrap it, but came back as promised and delivered, I think, like basically two or three times longer than the normal set. And that was Megan Maroney. Here she is, up one with Medicine.

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8: Do you recognize Mark Carney's Canada? 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

Zach McPhee, The Way I Know You Now, sliding down one spot to number 26 this week here on the River Country Countdown. Now, a big name in country music forever will be Mr. Garth Brooks, and he's got his Blame It All on My Roots arena tour going on, and so far, no Canadian dates yet. Yeah, he's had a string of them in Indianapolis, Denver, Chicago, basically taking up mini residencies in a lot of the places he's playing. No Canadian dates as of yet. It's been a few years since he's been to the Great White North, so maybe, just maybe, we'll get some in 2027. Fingers are crossed. I've never seen Garth Brooks live. It would certainly be a bucket list moment for a lot of country music fans. Another artist that would be a bucket list for many fans would be to see her live in concert. Last time her tickets, the resale got insane. Taylor Swift down 5 this week to 25 with I Knew It, I Knew You.

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Up one spot to number 23, a.k.a. the Jordan spot right here on the River Country Countdown, is John Party with Boots Off. Well, I've got to say, we are finding out who is going to be number one this week. Does Stella Lefty have the tricks to make her six? We're fixing to find on out. Here's a gentleman I got the chance to meet and talk to on the red carpet about a month ago at the CCMAs, Mr. John Morgan. I did so with a gorilla mask. I ran into him at a party afterwards. He was a little shocked to find out that was me. Probably thought I was looking better with the gorilla mask on. Here he is, making his River Country Countdown debut with this new one of his. It's Kidding Myself at 22.

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11: Number 20.

back. John King gets it drinking up one to number 20 this week here on the River Country Countdown. And we are still waiting to find out if Stella Lefty's Boston has the tricks to make it six. But she has gone through a lot of criticism over the last few months. And that has a lot to do with people accusing her of stealing other people's music. And kind of hard to defend the weedest one. And there's no way she can defend that one. And Boston is one of those songs. Now, Jody Messina has jumped in to defend Stella Lefty amongst the online criticism. Some of that criticism does center around Lefty's famous father, who is, according to Forbes magazine, worth $6.9 billion. That's right, billion with a B. B as in boy. Yeah. And a lot of people think that because she has that money, that she thinks she can walk around and just take other people's music and write her lyrics over it, and that will be that. Not going too well for her, to say the least. And Jody Messina's advice to her is that she still has to walk her own path and that people are going to judge her. You're stepping into that spotlight. And Jody Messina also had a message for all new country artists facing criticism. You harden your heart, and once you harden your heart, you become just as nasty as those who are taking the shots. It's a survival tactic. I hate it for the people to get to that point. Just remember that it's not real. You're not going to see that guy at Kruger. He's not coming to Thanksgiving, right? So basically, kind of brush off the criticism. You know, haters going to hate, essentially. All right, let's continue the countdown here. Number 19, Dan and Shay, Say So.

South of Sanity, staying at number 17 for Mr. Zach Top, right here on the River Country Countdown. That means we are one song away from hitting the midway point of the River Country Countdown this week. Good golly, Miss Molly, where does the time go? Well, this week, this gentleman's jumping up two spots. He's currently in Australia right now. It's Mr. Josh Stumpf and Johnny Walker.

It's a Neil Town. Sunshine's free. Unfortunately, ooh, a little cloudy in the forecast here. Down 4 to number 14 this week for Tennille, who recently just announced she is doing some symphony shows in Edmonton. Yeah, this is going to be absolutely amazing. I know somebody who saw, I think it was in Calgary when she did them before. Absolutely spectacular. So something to look into if you're looking to see an interesting take on Tennille Towns' music. Well, we had somebody from Grand Prairie there in Tennille Towns. So we're going to head up north a little bit here. Find somebody in good old Peace River, born, slightly raised on the way. But we're going even further north first, up to the Lacrete area for High Valley and Fools, which is up 2 this week to number 13.

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0: rolls up 2 to number 11, sitting just outside that top 10. Ooh. He's on his way looking for another number 1 here on the River Country Countdown. As we get ready to jump into the top 10, there is an artist on the way by the name of Ella Langley. Now, I don't know why this kind of stuff makes news, but it does. Apparently, on Instagram, Ella Langley doesn't follow Riley Green. Now, you may remember they've had a couple of smash hit duets, You Look Like You Love Me, which is one that launched Ella Langley's career into the stratosphere, took the Duckman up a few notches as well. Apparently, Green follows Langley, but not completely reciprocated. Maybe she follows him on a different platform. Her TikTok followings are set to private, apparently. I don't use TikTok, so that's what I'm reading here. And people wonder, well, maybe did she ever follow him before? It's likely she followed him before at some point. But also, you got to remember something about artists, especially when you're at the Riley Green, Ella Langley level. They don't necessarily operate their own social media. Somebody could have accidentally hit unfollow when they were on her account, or she may have done it. I don't think there's bad blood there necessarily, but you never know. You never, never know with people sometimes. And stalking who people follow on social media apparently is a thing people do. Very strange. Very strange. Ella Langley, she is still to come here in the top 10. Right now, just holding on to a top 10 spot is the James Barker Band, After Dark, down one spot to number 10.
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3: Mr. Gently Roll up 4 spots this week. You better believe you got his hands up there. He is testifying. Good to see Jelly Roll gaining some spots here, getting closer to potentially yet another number one as we continue to find out if Stella Lefty's Boston has the tricks to make it 6 weeks. That's going to be pretty close, if not tying the record here on the River Country Countdown. I got some research to do on that. If she goes for, if she gets six and she goes for seven, oh, there's a lot of lists I'm going to have to reread to find out over the last few years, see who holds that record. I'm pretty sure Luke Combs may have it. But he's still to come here on the countdown. Here's a gentleman falling down one spot. This one, it'll put you in a good mood. It's Dallas Smith, A Little Good Time Goes.

number 5 this week, Morgan Wallen, Bean by Now, and Great Googly Moogly. Up 11 spots this week to land at number 5. You better believe he is coming for that number 1 spot, and he could have it next week. Jumping up 11 spots like that, it's entirely possible. But he's got some big names in front of him, including this one here that jumps up one spot to number 4 from Miss Lainey Wilson, who recently did a little performing for the NFL. And it's so hilarious watching her try to show these hosts how to do her phone keys and wallet dance. Yeah, I've seen her and her husband try to do it. They were doing kind of slow there on the cast there for Woodcomb and all them. But when she goes full flash, I can't do that. I'm not coordinated enough. I'm the reason they say white man can't dance. That is me. You can blame me for that. All right, enough talk, though. Lainey Wilson, John Mayer, phone keys, wallet in at number 4.

0: Mr. Luke Combs, Be By You, staying put at number 3 this week here on the River Country Countdown, trying to claw its way back into number 1. We'll see how that plays out for Mr. Luke Combs, as that's the second song on the countdown. But hey, when we return, we find out who is number 2 and if Stella Lefty's Boston has the tricks to make it 6 here on the River Country Countdown.
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4: Riley Green jumping up two spots with Think Is You Drunk right here on the River Country Countdown. Well, I think we know who number one is, but let's quickly recap the top 10 before we officially claim it. Number 10, James Barker Band, After Dark, down one to land there. Number 9 was Ella Langley's Lovin' Life Again. Gotta be loving the fact it's up two and into the top 10. Well, Jelly Roll storms the top 10 with Hands Up, up four. Dallas Smith, Good Time Goes, down one to seven. Carry On, Kenny Chesney. Well, Carry On, my friend, you're carrying backwards a little bit there, down four to six. Morgan Wallen, Biggest Rise of the Week, up 11 with Bean By Now, landing at number 5. Laney Wilson, John Mayer, Phone Keys, Wallet, that's up 1 to 4. Be By You stays put at 3 for Luke Combs. And jumping up into the runner-up spots, Riley Green, Think Is You Drunk? Will he be able to be the one to dethrone Stella Lefty's Boston, which has the tricks to make it 6? Here she is, 6 straight weeks at number 1 on the River Country Countdown.
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3: This is Dan Williams. 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

0: 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How'd you get so jaded? Who made you like this? Yesterday's favorites.
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1: I'm Keith Hopper with the T55 Weekend News Blast. Fish and Wildlife are investigating a series of deaths to grizzly bears in the Northwest. One was located September 30th near Swan Hills, and another was reported the next day between Little Smoky and Fox Creek. Authorities are looking for information in both cases and are requesting people to call the Report a Poacher line. In the RCMP's weekly wanted file, authorities in the area are looking for Kenneth James Auger. His last known whereabouts was in High Level, and he's noted for activities in Jean d'Or Prairie and Fox Lake. Police say do not approach. Just call 911. The Weather Network is previewing an above-normal projection for winter in the Northwest. The current El Niño pattern is predicting temperatures to be as much as 8 degrees above average. Winter weather is still on the radar from time to time, but not in long-lasting stretches. The 2027 Alberta Pond Hockey Championships has been canceled. Officials are hoping to run the event in 2028, but volunteers and board members are needed. The provincial government is investing $2 million into 14 community-based programs to strengthen mental health supports. Locally, the Sucker Creek First Nation is a benefactor of part of this grant. The Salvation Army has their Coats for Kids campaign and local food drive up and running this fall. Staples from the pantry are needed to try and stock the food shelves and can be accepted anytime. The gift of warmth with winter coats and snowsuits can be dropped off at Style Right Cleaners in downtown Peace River until the end of November. For more on these stories, you can visit our website and download the app for local news delivered straight to your phone. 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
1: I'm Keith Hopper, T55 Weekend News Blast. Law enforcement will be present this long weekend, making sure everyone is traveling safe. Tips like not driving impaired, fatigued, distracted, or buckled up are common infractions that police are looking for. The theme of Operation Impact 2026 this weekend is Safety is in Your Hands. Authorities are reminding residents to be mindful of wildlife roaming around this fall. Several sightings in the area of deer, bears, moose, and even coyotes on High Level's west side have been reported. Officials say to keep your distance, do not feed the wildlife, and stay alert, especially on walking trails. Residents in Alberta could start booking fall immunizations for RSV, COVID, and influenza. Bookings can be done online by calling HealthLink or by directly contacting a pharmacy. Meanwhile, flu season in Alberta is off to a rough start. Data indicates that there have been over 400 cases of influenza with one death since the season began on August the 30th. Fire Prevention Week is this week, meaning getting set for winter and taking precautions like checking detectors and safely charging devices. The theme in 2026 is centered around lithium batteries, with Chief Dave LeBlanc of Northern Sunrise County saying the RISC program also took place, where it's gotten the message across.
2: It's quite an event. It's our 20th anniversary. First brought the party program to Peace River in 2005, and then been doing it every year since. It's great, and it's working. In the county, we haven't had a fatality or a drunk driving incident with the youth since 2015.
1: The chief says many resources are available for parents, kids, and students to learn and relearn about fire safety. For more on these stories, you can visit our website and download the app for local news delivered straight to your phone. For Trending 55, I'm Keith Hopper.
0: Today's country. Yeah, Jesus.

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1: I'm Keith Hopper with T55 Weekend News Blast. Travelers in the Northwest will be needing to make adjustments in driving this Thanksgiving long weekend. That's because rain, sometimes mixed with snow, is in the forecast for at least the first half of this weekend. Authorities are reminding motorists to drive to the conditions and to allow extra time to get to your destination. Authorities across the region are asking hunters to be mindful of the rules this hunting season. Tips like inspecting, properly storing and unloading firearms safely, carrying proper tags and permits, and being prepared for emergencies are keys to enjoying the hunt. Corporal David Fogarty of the Manning RCMP says treating land, landowners, fellow hunters, and the rules with respect helps everyone have a safe hunting season. An Amber Alert was issued this week but was canceled shortly after in a suspected child abduction case. Valley View RCMP say 70-year-old Aspen Wilson was located within a few hours of the alert and the suspect was arrested. It's believed Wilson was taken from her home by her stepfather, Alexander Stone. Advance polls opened next week in Alberta for the provincial referendum. Officials are asking people to consider working on election night on October 19th, as workers are especially desired in the Peace River, Central Peace Notley, and Lesser Slave Lake ridings. Also, the advising of voters to do their homework to understand the questions is recommended. Safety precautions around the house and the office are being undertaken this week during Fire Prevention Week. Dave LeBlanc, the fire chief of Northern Sunrise County, says resources are available for all ages.
2: We also have guest speakers that go out to the schools, primarily targeting those that are about to drive. It's across the board, we have children's books and coloring books and stuff of all ages that they can start learning about fire safety and safety messages early.
1: Activities this week included the RISC program, formerly the party program, for teens ready to get behind the wheel for the first time. For more on these stories, you can visit our website and download the app for local news delivered straight to your phone. For Trending 55, I'm Keith Hopper.
0: Today's country. How'd you get so jaded? Who made you like this? Yesterday's favorites.
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1: I'm Keith Hopper with the T55 Weekend News Blast. Fish and Wildlife are investigating a series of deaths to grizzly bears in the Northwest. One was located September 30th near Swan Hills, and another was reported the next day between Little Smoky and Fox Creek. Authorities are looking for information in both cases and are requesting people to call the Report a Poacher line. In the RCMP's weekly wanted file, authorities in the area are looking for Kenneth James Auger. His last known whereabouts was in High Level, and he's noted for activities in Jean d'Or Prairie and Fox Lake. Police say do not approach, just call 911. The Weather Network is previewing an above-normal projection for winter in the Northwest. The current El Niño pattern is predicting temperatures to be as much as 8 degrees above average. Winter weather is still on the radar from time to time, but not in long-lasting stretches. The 2027 Alberta Pond Hockey Championships has been canceled. Officials are hoping to run the event in 2028, but volunteers and board members are needed. The provincial government is investing $2 million into 14 community-based programs to strengthen mental health supports. Locally, the Sucker Creek First Nation is a benefactor of part of this grant. The Salvation Army has their Coats for Kids campaign and local food drive up and running this fall. Staples from the pantry are needed to try and stock the food shelves and can be accepted anytime. The gift of warmth with winter coats and snowsuits can be dropped off at Style Right Cleaners in downtown Peace River until the end of November. For more on these stories, you can visit our website and download the app for local news delivered straight to your phone. For Trending 55, I'm Keith Hopper.
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2: Welcome to River Country Rising Stars, the show that's dedicated to emerging country artists, giving them a platform to help get their music out on the airwaves. There may be some names you recognize, and hopefully some you will become fans of. I'm your host, Ever Barilla, the Gorilla, and this weekend's show will be headlined by Mr. Evan Burrison and his new single, Dust in the Glove Box. Evan is a talent from Ontario, and we'll learn quite a bit about his music, a little bit of his top 30 hits outside of Sober that this is the follow-up to, and of course the new single that was co-written by a name you should be quite familiar with, Brad Rempel, lead singer of High Valley from up in the Lacrete area. Yeah, pretty cool. Well, this weekend's lineup features some new music and some past favorites, and you know we love, love, love to kick things off with a new one. And this one comes from a talent you should be familiar with in Chevy Beaulieu. Chevy originally was from the north there in Steen River and has found success with his single If We Want To and continues to crank out some solid tunes. So here's the new one from Chevy. It's called Give a Damn. Enjoy.

River Country Rising Stars, Anna Lewis back on the show with Love That's Easy. Love getting to bring that one to you. And hey, we got another song coming back to the show here on the way from Mr. Drew Gregory. But first, here is the latest from a singer whose music has been played on the show quite a bit over the years. And I finally got the chance to meet her at the CCMAs for the first time ever. It is Amanda Keels, and this is her latest, I Don't Hate Men.

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Welcome back to River Country Rising Stars. That one is from Renee Rockhart's called Confucius. I met Renee at the Songrise Music Conference concert event, and man, does she have some talent, as you clearly just heard. Now, her sound is a little bit more rocky these days, but she did find a folky kind of song to send our way for you all to hear. And I mean, it's absolutely amazing to get to hear somebody who is from the Peace Country, from around the Grand Prairie area. So a lot of love and support going towards that. And again, that Songrise Music Conference concert event was absolutely spectacular. You'll have to go to next year's one for certain. Now, here is a gentleman who headlined the show not too long ago, and Mr. Kevin Dakin. His song, Can't Let Go, is back here on River Country Rising Stars.

Olivia Coggs back here on the show with her song TP Creek. This song is getting some airplay over in the UK, which is amazing to see for a great Canadian who happens to be living in Northern Ireland these days. Now, here is a new artist to the show in Moorlands. Moorlands is the project of Hamilton, Ontario singer-songwriter John Moore, who brings an indie folk guitar-driven songs, as you will hear with this one, his debut single, The Radio. This one is By the Fire.

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5: Welcome back to River Country Rising Stars. We are getting closer and closer to hearing from Mr. Evan Burrison and his new single, Dust in the Glove Box. But first, you know we got a couple more tunes to spin your way. And here's the latest offering from an artist, Elise Saunders. You may be familiar with Elise's work from over the years here on the show. She had a song that was top 20 at one point called Never Have I Ever. And man, it's interesting to think that I met Elise, I want to say in 2018 or 2019. It was Canadian Music Week at Rockin' Horse in Toronto when she performed. Same card as Nice Horse when I met those ladies for the first time. Cure Isabella, David James, who I had been very familiar with at that point. It's amazing to see where her career has gone since then as she prepares to wrap up a small little Ontario tour this weekend with a show Saturday night in Port Elgin and Sunday in Toronto. So let's check out her latest single out there. It's called Chasing Sunsets.

0: Ryan Van Lee, Alone Enough, back here on the show, which is very lovely for you all to get the chance to check that one out yet again. But ladies, gentlemen, boys, and girls of all ages, it is Headliner time! And this weekend's headliner is Mr. Evan Burrison and his new single, Dust in the Glove Box. This new single is the follow-up to his top 30 hit, Southside of Sober, so cannot wait to see what this one does for him. The song was co-written by Brad Rempel of High Valley fame, as well as somebody from the band Lanco, if you remember those gentlemen there. And hey, we get the chance to talk to him quite a bit about how he got into music, and it's quite interesting to see kind of the way he came to be an artist from getting into music. It's rather interesting, and I will not delay you from hearing that any longer. Here's the conversation with Evan Burrison. All right, hanging out here with Evan Burrison. How's everything going, man?
1: Everett, how are you? So far, so good, man. How are things over in Alberta?
0: Oh, not too bad. Weather's being generous. Some mornings are, when I'm getting up for the morning show, are pretty chilly. I forget that, walk outside in a t-shirt and then go, oh, it's a little chilly. Then they go like, oh, it's minus four. Oh.
1: Already.
0: The overnights. Oh, sometimes, man. Some of the overnights have gotten there, man. It's, holy, I'm sitting there going, man, I'm going to start warming up my car soon. Jeez.
1: Yeah, I hear you. Holy.
0: How are things there back in Ontario?
1: Well, not that low, but we're getting there.
0: So for people who aren't familiar with you, kind of how did you find your way into music? Were you from like a musical family? Is it just something somehow genetically you ended up being able to do? Like what got you going in music?
1: Yeah, so I showed a lot of interest from an early age. And my dad kind of was the precursor. He had a drum kit in the house and he got my brother and I on the drums pretty early. As soon as we could kind of sit up, we were bashing around on the kit. And from there, I kind of took it to, you know, drums are cool, but I want to learn the guitar. And then I picked up the guitar at seven, was banging around on the guitar for a while. And honestly, I was just looking up YouTube clips and YouTube videos on how to learn and how to play. And from one thing to the next, I kind of just picked up an array of instruments. And yeah, and that was kind of the beginning stages. I then transitioned and I was leading worship at church. So I kind of came up playing in the church and was leading that for probably 5 years. And was, so I learned how to, you know, play in front of a crowd and, you know, play my instrument well and sing and do all that.
0: Nice. And was there a moment where the light bulb went off and it's like, okay, this is what I'm going to do for a career. This is what I want to pursue. It's not just going to be singing in church or the shower, or the car, or karaoke. Like, yeah. Was there that moment?
1: Well, funny enough, it was, I did that part of it and I said, this will never be possible. I'm just going to be the shower singer. I'm just going to be, you know, the Sunday morning guy, right? But with the accumulation of learning all these instruments, I was more or less more intrigued on the back end. So I was like, hey, okay. I probably will never be that guy. That's kind of, I'm from Fort Erie. I'm from the middle of nowhere. It's too far fetched. I have a better shot at, you know, maybe if I learn production and I can put all of these instruments to use, I can lay the drums down, I can lay the guitar down, I can, you know, figure out the vocal harmony and do everything on the back end. And so that was my initial plan. That was the idea, was, hey, let's have a little more longevity. Let's learn how to make the music and make other people's music. And kind of through that, I opened a recording studio with my now manager. And the two of us were recording other bands. And while we were there, he was like, I started playing him some of my songs. And he's like, dude, why are we recording all of these bands? We should start recording you. And that's kind of that was one thing led to the next. And that's what ended up happening.
0: Nice. And so because you can play all these instruments, do you have session players for when you're recording your music? Or is it just you playing the drums, you playing the guitar, you playing, I don't know, harmonica, if you want to throw a harmonica in there, the cowbell, running around the studio, banging the cowbell, doing your best Will Ferrell?
1: Exactly. Hey, always need more cowbell, right? But the first couple singles that we were putting out, I was playing all the instruments. So Ryan, my manager, he was running the desk. And then I was in the live room and I was playing the drum tracks. I was tracking all the bass, acoustics, and then all the vocals. And so for She Knows Better and for You and Me, I am like playing 90% of the instruments on there. And then kind of once we started to pick up a little more traction, then we started to outsource the drums to a real drummer who plays drums and, you know, has all of the equipment and, you know, does that every day. And so we started, we've used a couple different session players on a couple of different songs. Now we've actually just gotten to the point where it's just all the guys in my band.
0: Nice.
1: So Yeah, and all the guys in my band are also local, so it's kind of cool to me that I'm able to just use my hometown homies and we're getting songs on the radio, you know?
0: Yeah, it's probably a lot cheaper than trying to fly in somebody or have somebody drive up from wherever, like, you know?
1: Exactly. Well, and a lot of the times now, guys are able to kind of fly files around. So actually, we had a fella, David, from Australia, and he does a lot of drum tracks for a lot of the Nashville artists. And so he was flying tracks over. There was a huge time change, but he was able to send us some drum files for he did Silverado and Dust in My Glove Box. Funny enough.
0: Nice. Yeah. So I remember talking to Alexandra Kay on a red carpet a couple years ago for the CCMAs, and I was just sitting there. I asked her about like working with Jelly Roll and Dallas Smith. It didn't dawn on me till afterwards. I'm like, the way people do things now, was she ever actually with them when she recorded? Did she actually really work with them, or was it like...
1: Yeah. Because you can kind of make it happen from anywhere now, right? So, you know, in one way... It does change things, but I think it kind of opens the door for a lot of new things to happen, right?
0: Yeah, it's that weird thing where, like, you could be recording a duet, you're recording your part where you're at, somebody on the other side of the country is recording their part, and you're just kind of hoping it can...
1: You just fly them together.
0: Merge together. Versus the two of you in a room singing together.
1: Exactly. And, you know, and I think a lot of the times, you know, I think there's a lot more of that happening than folks might think, you know? And so I think also kind of being on the back end and, you know, figuring out how to make the songs and what goes into it, you know, has really kind of helped shape kind of the live show, you know, because I'm like, hey, I'm kind of, I know what I'm going to have to play on the stage. So let's try to pull this off correctly in the studio and let's get it right the first time so that everything's kind of more cohesive in that sense.
0: Nice. Cause you almost did it kind of in reverse. Usually it's a lot of the artists are wanting to learn the production side afterwards rather. Yeah. It's almost like acting. There's a lot of actors and then all of a sudden, oh, now I want to learn how to direct. So now I want to know how to put this together. You kind of did the opposite where I know how to put this together. Now I want to actually try doing it.
1: Yeah. And I think it, honestly, it was out of a necessity of having, I always ran into this problem. Like there was nobody out here to record for the most part. You know, there was some let's pay the rent projects, but a lot of this kind of happening was a lot of the people around me just kind of believing in me and just saying, hey, you should probably just take a stab at it. Like, you know, throw out a couple songs, see what happens. And a big part of that was we were just looking for portfolio pieces for the recording studio. So it was like, hey, I want to work more in the country genre. And I have written these songs that are like these country songs that are just sitting. And, you know, if we want to get more of these styles of artists to come through and work and collaborate, you know, I might as well throw some of these out there so that they can hear what I'm capable of doing. And in doing so, the first single that we put out was She Knows Better, and it landed all new country on Spotify on like the big country playlist. And we were like, how, you know, how on earth did that happen? Right. And so Ryan, the guy I was running the studio with, he looks over at me and he goes, dude, you're a singer now. So like, buckle up. Like, so that was kind of a happy accident. And now it's set me on a pretty sweet path.
0: Nice. Now the song we're getting ready to play here on River Country Rising Stars is Dust in My Glove Box. It's the follow-up to your top 30 hits outside of Sober. That was a big hit for you. We played it here for a while. And this one here, you wrote with somebody our listeners will be very familiar with, and Brad Rempel of High Valley. He's from, well, a few hours north of me, but... Exactly. And also Jared Hampton of Lanco. How'd you come to write the song with these guys? Was it one you kind of found and kind of added to it, or were you actually sitting in the room there with Brad and Jared?
1: Yeah. So I had the opportunity to go down to Nashville and do a three-month writing trip at the beginning of 2025. And so during that time, that was the same trip that I actually caught Southside of Sober on as well. And so I had some sessions that were booked on Music Row, which was really awesome to get to experience. And this session was happening at Jared's house. He's got a studio in his backyard. And so Brad, Jared, and I got together. And at first, Brad had the song idea called Dive Bar Night. And so we were going on Dive Bar Night. And then I kind of had this verse it kind of intro, which was watered down grounds in a tin cup, which was just another way of saying, you know, drinking coffee. But and so that was kind of, I kind of came in with that, and the three of us built the song kind of ground up from that initial idea.
0: And so what made this one want to be the follow-up to a top 30 hit like Southside of Sober? What was the decision process where it's like, okay, this is the one we got to send out to radio. This is the one we got to build on this. Mm-hmm. What made Dust in My Glove Box be that single for you?
1: Yeah, I think like the song really spoke to me, and I think it kind of talks about like the subject matter is something that doesn't really get talked about as much. And I think it was a new angle that I hadn't really heard yet. So between that and the production that we were able to capture on that, I think it's just really upbeat and energetic. And that was kind of what had sold me to say, hey, you know what? I think this will be a great follow-up to the success of Southside of Sober for sure.
0: Nice. And so what do you want the listeners to take away from Dust in My Glove Box when they hear it?
1: Yeah, I mean, I think everybody goes through lots of different things in life. And I, you know, locking down that right person is a big one, you know, and, you know, sometimes you're in a relationship and you think, you know, this could be it. And sometimes it just doesn't go that way. So, you know, if somebody hears this song and that can relate to that specifically, you know, I would just say that you're not the only one that's kind of going through something like that.
0: Awesome. Well, it was great getting the chance to chat with you. I was sitting there when we were adding Southside of Sober, sitting there going like, I don't know if I've ever actually talked to Evan or not. I've played his music a lot on Rising Stars, but so it's great the chance to finally actually talk to you and let our listeners get to know more about you, man.
1: You got it. Appreciate it, Everett.
0: Thank you once again for the conversation, Evan. Great to get the chance to finally talk to you. See you on Zoom. Hopefully, I get the chance to meet you somewhere down the line in person. Seriously, if you get the chance to see him live, you should go see it. If you get the chance to talk to him, I would talk to him. He is very friendly, very amazing guy. All right, enough chit-chat from me. I talk way too much as is. Let's crank out that single of his, Dust in the Glove Box.

0: 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Just by tuning in, you are, in fact, supporting these amazing talents and supporting this, dare I say, amazing show. Okay, yeah, I can say that, but I'm a little biased. But hey, just a reminder, feel free to text in to the Modern Paint and Decor River Country text line 780-624-3000 with what songs you've been enjoying on the show, so I know to make sure those ones come right on back. Next weekend, well, we got a lovely, lovely interview coming your way from a talent that is from the Netherlands who has recently moved to Canada. Yeah, another talent from Europe that ends up recording and doing music in Winnipeg. I'm going to find out why when we talk to Quinty. Yeah, so get ready for that next weekend. But until then, raise that glass high in the sky. Skal.
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1: I'm Keith Hopper, T55 Weekend News Blast. Law enforcement will be present this long weekend, making sure everyone is traveling safe. Tips like not driving impaired, fatigued, distracted, or buckled up are common infractions that police are looking for. The theme of Operation Impact 2026 this weekend is Safety is in Your Hands. Authorities are reminding residents to be mindful of wildlife roaming around this fall. Several sightings in the area of deer, bears, moose, and even coyotes on High Level's west side have been reported. Officials say to keep your distance, do not feed the wildlife, and stay alert, especially on walking trails. Residents in Alberta could start booking fall immunizations for RSV, COVID, and influenza. Bookings can be done online by calling HealthLink or by directly contacting a pharmacy. Meanwhile, flu season in Alberta is off to a rough start. Data indicates that there have been over 400 cases of influenza with one death since the season began on August the 30th. Fire Prevention Week is this week, meaning getting set for winter and taking precautions like checking detectors and safely charging devices. The theme in 2026 is centered around lithium batteries, with Chief Dave LeBlanc of Northern Sunrise County saying the RISC program also took place, where it's gotten the message across.
2: It's quite an event. It's our 20th anniversary. First brought the party program to Peace River in 2005, and then been doing it every year since. It's great, and it's working. In the county, we haven't had a fatality or a drunk driving incident with a youth since 2015.
1: The chief says many resources are available for parents, kids, and students to learn and relearn about fire safety. For more on these stories, you can visit our website and download the app for local news delivered straight to your phone. For Trending 55, I'm Keith Hopper.
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3: Welcome to the River Country Countdown. Hey, Barilla the Gorilla here, counting down the top 30 songs of the week and bringing you country music news while we do it. Well, we are fixing to find out if Stella Lifty has the tricks to make it 6. And you better believe she continues to make headlines, and not necessarily for the right reasons. But we'll get into that later on in the show. Let's kick this bad boy off. It's Luke Bryan, Country, and She Knows It. Unfortunately, stepping back a couple steps to land at number 30.

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2: A ranch hand in a pinch, man, hotter than the red on the cattle brand, cause she's a gold digger with a quick trigger, a cast iron skillet swinging lid flipper. Now he's a double wide on the county line, sipping on a six pack of Lone Star Light. She did him dirty, took him to the cleaners. Now a

horseback. Now he's a buckskin, 15 hands, five-time team rope champion.

0: just want my horseback.
1: Cody Johnson, horseback, down three spots, landing at number 29 here on the River Country Countdown. Well, this year has seen a lot of shows, and including entire tours, being scrapped. Now, usually with the tours and some of these dates, it usually has to do with skyrocketing costs when it comes to ticket prices that fans just cannot afford to do, and they're putting their housing and food before going to see you in concert. And some of the big names that have canceled tours include the likes of Chase Rice. Coulter Wall has canceled shows and tours. Megan Patrick had to scrap the American part of her tour. That was due to her pregnancy complications. Dolly Parton had health engagements and some issues there, as we all know. May she rest in peace. Post Malone's another one who scrapped a lot of tour dates, and that was basically telling people he pushed back the tour to finish working on new music to fulfill a promise to fans to have new material ready. So we've also seen Jake Worthington take time away, Justin Moore, so many artists, Casey Musgraves, that Bailey Zimmerman. Well, that was let's not get into the Bailey Zimmerman stuff. But a lot of big name artists, Travis Tritt, have canceled, and some for mental health reasons. And that is a very, very important thing for artists, especially when you're on the road, away from friends, family, and you're around so much, your schedule is packed so tight. Man, oh man. But a lot of artists this year, for one reason or another, have had to pull the plug on some shows and some tour dates. Well, this artist, not one for canceling, and started a show and had to scrap it, but came back as promised and delivered, I think, like, basically two or three times longer than the normal set, and that was Megan Maroney. Here she is, up one with Medicine.

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Zach McPhee, The Way I Know You Now, sliding down one spot to number 26 this week here on the River Country Countdown. Now, a big name in country music forever will be Mr. Garth Brooks, and he's got his Blame It All on My Roots arena tour going on, and so far, no Canadian dates yet. Yeah, he's had a string of them in Indianapolis, Denver, Chicago, basically taking up mini residencies in a lot of the places he's playing. No Canadian dates as of yet. It's been a few years since he's been to the Great White North, so maybe, just maybe, we'll get some in 2027. Fingers are crossed. I've never seen Garth Brooks live. It would certainly be a bucket list moment for a lot of country music fans. Another artist that would be a bucket list for many fans would be to see her live in concert. Last time her tickets, the resale got insane. Taylor Swift down 5 this week to 25 with I Knew It, I Knew You.

Up one spot to number 23, a.k.a. the Jordan spot, right here on the River Country Countdown, is John Party with Boots Off. Well, I've got to say, we are finding out who is going to be number one this week. Does Stella Lefty have the tricks to make her six? We're fixing to find on out. Here's a gentleman I got the chance to meet and talk to on the red carpet about a month ago at the CCMAs, Mr. John Morgan. I did so with a gorilla mask. I ran into him at a party afterwards. He was a little shocked to find out that was me. Probably thought I was looking better with the gorilla mask on. Here he is, making his River Country Countdown debut with this new one of his. It's Kidding Myself at 22.

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Zach John King gets it drinking up 1 to number 20 this week here on the River Country Countdown. And we are still waiting to find out if Stella Lefty's Boston has the tricks to make it 6. But she has gone through a lot of criticism over the last few months. And that has a lot to do with people accusing her of stealing other people's music. And kind of hard to defend the weedest one. And there's no way she can defend that one. And Boston is one of those songs. Now, Jody Messina has jumped in to defend Stella Lefty amongst the online criticism. Some of that criticism does center around Lefty's famous father, who is, according to Forbes magazine, worth $6.9 billion. That's right, billion with a B. B as in boy. Yeah. And a lot of people think that because she has that money, that she thinks she can walk around and just take other people's music and write her lyrics over it, and that will be that. Not going too well for her, to say the least. And Jody Messina's advice to her is that she still has to walk her own path and that people are going to judge her. You're stepping into that spotlight. And Jody Messina also had a message for all new country artists facing criticism. You're hard in your heart, and once you harden your heart, you become just as nasty as those who are taking the shots. It's a survival tactic. I hate it for the people to get to that point. Just remember that it's not real. You're not going to see that guy at Kruger. He's not coming to Thanksgiving, right? So basically, kind of brush off the criticism. You know, haters going to hate, essentially. All right, let's continue the countdown here. Number 19, Dan and Shay, Say So.

South of Sanity staying at number 17 for Mr. Zach Top right here on the River Country Countdown. That means we are one song away from hitting the midway point of the River Country Countdown this week. Good golly, Miss Molly, where does the time go? Well, this week, this gentleman's jumping up two spots. He's currently in Australia right now. It's Mr. Josh Stumpf and Johnny Walker.

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1: I'm Keith Hopper with T55 Weekend News Blast. Travelers in the Northwest will be needing to make adjustments in driving this Thanksgiving long weekend. That's because rain, sometimes mixed with snow, is in the forecast for at least the first half of this weekend. Authorities are reminding motorists to drive to the conditions and to allow extra time to get to your destination. Authorities across the region are asking hunters to be mindful of the rules this hunting season. Tips like inspecting, properly storing and unloading firearms safely, carrying proper tags and permits, and being prepared for emergencies are keys to enjoying the hunt. Corporal David Fogarty of the Manning RCMP says treating land, landowners, fellow hunters, and the rules with respect helps everyone have a safe hunting season. An Amber Alert was issued this week but was canceled shortly after in a suspected child abduction case. Valley View RCMP say 7-year-old Aspen Wilson was located within a few hours of the alert and the suspect was arrested. It's believed Wilson was taken from her home by her stepfather, Alexander Stone. Advanced polls open next week in Alberta for the provincial referendum. Officials are asking people to consider working on election night on October 19th, as workers are especially desired in the Peace River, Central Peace Notley, and Lesser Slave Lake ridings. Also, the advising of voters to do their homework to understand the questions is recommended. Safety precautions around the house and the office are being undertaken this week during Fire Prevention Week. Dave LeBlanc, the fire chief of Northern Sunrise County, says resources are available for all ages.
2: We also have guest speakers that go out to the schools, primarily targeting those that are about to drive. It's across the board. We have children's books and coloring books and stuff of all ages that they can start learning about fire safety and safety messages early.
1: Activities this week included the RISC program, formerly the party program, for teens ready to get behind the wheel for the first time. For more on these stories, you can visit our website and download the app for local news delivered straight to your phone. 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
2: To Neil Town, sunshine's free. Unfortunately, a little cloudy in the forecast here. Down 4 to number 14 this week for Tennille, who recently just announced she is doing some symphony shows in Edmonton. Yeah, this is going to be absolutely amazing. I know somebody who saw, I think it was in Calgary when she did them before. Absolutely spectacular. So something to look into if you're looking to see an interesting take on Tennille Towns' music. Well, we had somebody from Grand Prairie there in Tennille Towns. We're going to head up north a little bit here, find somebody in good old Peace River, born, slightly raised on the way. But we're going even further north first, up to the Lacrete area for High Valley and Fools, which is up 2 this week to number 13.

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0: Cowgirls up 2 to number 11, sitting just outside that top 10. Ooh. He's on his way looking for another number 1 here on the River Country Countdown. As we get ready to jump into the top 10, there is an artist on the way by the name of Ella Langley. Now, I don't know why this kind of stuff makes news, but it does. Apparently on Instagram, Ella Langley doesn't follow Riley Green. Now, you may remember they've had a couple of smash hit duets. You Look Like You Love Me, which is one that launched Ella Langley's career into the stratosphere, took the Duckman up a few notches as well. Apparently Green follows Langley, but not completely reciprocated. Maybe she follows him on a different platform. Her TikTok followings are set to private, apparently. I don't use TikTok, so that's what I'm reading here. And people wonder, well, maybe did she ever follow him before? It's likely she followed him before at some point. But also, you got to remember something about artists, especially when you're at the Riley Green, Ella Langley level. They don't necessarily operate their own social media. Somebody could have accidentally hit unfollow when they were on her account, or she may have done it. I don't think there's bad blood there necessarily, but you never know. You never, never know with people sometimes. And stalking who people follow on social media apparently is a thing people do. Very strange. Very strange. Ella Langley, she is still to come here in the top 10. Right now, just holding on to a top 10 spot is the James Barker Band, After Dark, down one spot to number 10.
1: If you see me in the morning, I tell you it's important to understand I'm just a little sick. That's why my eyes are kinda red. I probably oughta stayed in bed. This old world can knock you down right quick.

Mr. Jelly Roll up four spots this week. You better believe you've got his hands up there. He is testifying. Good to see Jelly Roll gaining some spots here, getting closer to potentially yet another number one as we continue to find out if Stella Lefty's Boston has the tricks to make it 6 weeks. That's going to be pretty close, if not tying the record here on the River Country Countdown. I got some research to do on that. If she goes for, if she gets six and she goes for seven, oh, there's a lot of lists I'm going to have to reread to find out over the last few years, see who holds that record. I'm pretty sure Luke Combs may have it, but he's still to come here on the countdown. Here's a gentleman falling down one spot. This one, it'll put you in a good mood. It's Dallas Smith, A Little Good Time Goes.

Number 5 this week, Morgan Wallen, Bean by Now, and Great Googly Moogly. Up 11 spots this week to land at number 5. You better believe he is coming for that number 1 spot, and he could have it next week. Jumping up 11 spots like that, it's entirely possible, but he's got some big names in front of him, including this one here that jumps up 1 spot to number 4 from Miss Lainey Wilson, who recently did a little performing for the NFL, and it's so hilarious watching her try to show these hosts how to do her phone keys and wallet dance. Yeah, I've seen her and her husband try to do it. They were doing it kind of slow there on the cast there for Whitcomb and all them. But, yeah, no, when she goes full flash, I can't do that. I'm not coordinated enough. I'm the reason they say white man can't dance. That is me. You can blame me for that. All right, enough talk, though. Lainey Wilson, John Mayer, phone keys wallet in at number 4.

0: Mr. Luke Combs, Be By You, staying put at number 3 this week here on the River Country Countdown, trying to claw its way back into number 1. We'll see how that plays out for Mr. Luke Combs, as that's the second song on the countdown. But hey, when we return, we find out who is number 2 and if Stella Lefty's Boston has the tricks to make it 6 here on the River Country Countdown.
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2: Riley Green jumping up 2 spots with Think Is You Drunk right here on the River Country Countdown. Well, I think we know who number 1 is, but let's quickly recap the top 10 before we officially claim it. Number 10, James Barker Band, After Dark, down 1 to land there. Number 9 was Ella Langley's Love and Laugh Again. Gotta be loving the fact it's up 2 and into the top 10. Well, Jelly Roll storms the top 10 with Hands Up, up 4. Dallas Smith, Good Time Goes, down 1 to 7. Carry On, Kenny Chesney. Well, Carry On, my friend, you're carrying backwards a little bit there, down 4 to 6. Morgan Wallen, biggest rise of the week, up 11 with Bean By Now, landing at number 5. Lainey Wilson, John Mayer, Phone Keys, Wallet, that's up 1 to 4. Be By You stays put at 3 for Luke Combs. And jumping up into the runner-up spots, Riley Green, Think Is You Drunk? Will he be able to be the one to dethrone Stella Lefty's Boston, which has the tricks to make it 6? Here she is, 6 straight weeks at number 1 on the River Country Countdown. On a train.

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seen for a thousand years, caused financial joys and biblical fears. It caused some smiles, it caused some tears, but more to the point of our story. For the first time in the collective memory, that old brown prairie that had been so dry for so long was very muddy, boggy, sticky,

dodge, equal opportunity. Well, got me stuck in the mud so I couldn't rehearse, and Chavez too has missed his work. Richie, he now fears the worst. He stood up his ex-wife, she called him a jerk. Of course, Holtman didn't have nothing better to do. Yeah. Except ranch.

0: hell all over that native prairie soil. Agriculture Canada is definitely going to be looking for us.
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2: I'm Keith Hopper with the T55 Weekend News Blast. Fish and Wildlife are investigating a series of deaths to grizzly bears in the Northwest. One was located September 30th near Swan Hills, and another was reported the next day between Little Smoky and Fox Creek. Authorities are looking for information in both cases and are requesting people to call the Report a Poacher line. In the RCMP's weekly wanted file, authorities in the area are looking for Kenneth James Auger. His last known whereabouts was in High Level, and he's noted for activities in Jean d'Or Prairie and Fox Lake. Police say do not approach. Just call 911. The Weather Network is previewing an above-normal projection for winter in the Northwest. The current El Niño pattern is predicting temperatures to be as much as 8 degrees above average. Winter weather is still on the radar from time to time, but not in long-lasting stretches. The 2027 Alberta Pond Hockey Championships has been canceled. Officials are hoping to run the event in 2028, but volunteers and board members are needed. The provincial government is investing $2 million into 14 community-based programs to strengthen mental health supports. Locally, the Sucker Creek First Nation is a benefactor of part of this grant. The Salvation Army has their Coats for Kids campaign and local food drive up and running this fall. Staples from the pantry are needed to try and stock the food shelves and can be accepted any time. The gift of warmth with winter coats and snowsuits can be dropped off at Style Right Cleaners in downtown Peace River until the end of November. For more on these stories, you can visit our website and download the app for local news delivered straight to your phone. For Trending 55, I'm Keith Hopper.
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1: 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It's Chris Myers. Thanks for having us on this weekend. Coming up 7 o'clock tonight, the River Country Tailgate Party. 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
3: Ever agree to split the bill? 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

It's the Reckless River Country, Never Drinking Again. I'm sure a lot of people are going to be saying that after all the Thanksgiving shenanigans this weekend. Please be safe, especially if you're going to be on the roads. Here's Luke Combs and Be By You in River Country.

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1: I'm Keith Hopper, T55 Weekend News Blast. Law enforcement will be present this long weekend, making sure everyone is traveling safe. Tips like not driving impaired, fatigued, distracted, or buckled up are common infractions that police are looking for. The theme of Operation Impact 2026 this weekend is Safety is in Your Hands. Authorities are reminding residents to be mindful of wildlife roaming around this fall. Several sightings in the area of deer, bears, moose, and even coyotes on High Level's west side have been reported. Officials say to keep your distance, do not feed the wildlife, and stay alert, especially on walking trails. Residents in Alberta could start booking fall immunizations for RSV, COVID, and influenza. Bookings can be done online by calling HealthLink or by directly contacting a pharmacy. Meanwhile, flu season in Alberta is off to a rough start. Data indicates that there have been over 400 cases of influenza with one death since the season began on August the 30th. Fire Prevention Week is this week, meaning getting set for winter and taking precautions like checking detectors and safely charging devices. The theme in 2026 is centered around lithium batteries, with Chief Dave LeBlanc of Northern Sunrise County saying the RISC program also took place, where it's gotten the message across.
2: It's quite an event. It's our 20th anniversary. First brought the party program to Peace River in 2005, and then been doing it every year since. It's great, and it's working. In the county, we haven't had a fatality or a drunk driving incident with a youth since 2015.
1: The chief says many resources are available for parents, kids, and students to learn and relearn about fire safety. 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

Change My Mind with Riley Green in River Country. And he has helped change my mind a bit when it comes to talent shows. Not really a big fan of them. I think they waste like way too much time. Then, you know, the teasers going into commercial breaks and But Riley Green, he's actually a really good judge on The Voice this season, if you have a chance to check him out. All right, love this one. Such positive vibes on a Thanksgiving long weekend with Travis Tritt. I got

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Morgan Wallen would love somebody. 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And yeah, with these changing temperatures, so important that we make sure every single kid has a nice warm coat this winter. 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Our Supernova Artist of the Month for October, Nicole Summerlin, coming up after Cody Johnson.

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2: I'm Keith Hopper with T55 Weekend News Blast. Travelers in the Northwest will be needing to make adjustments in driving this Thanksgiving long weekend. That's because rain, sometimes mixed with snow, is in the forecast for at least the first half of this weekend. Authorities are reminding motorists to drive to the conditions and to allow extra time to get to your destination. Authorities across the region are asking hunters to be mindful of the rules this hunting season. Tips like inspecting, properly storing and unloading firearms safely, carrying proper tags and permits, and being prepared for emergencies are keys to enjoying the hunt. Corporal David Fogarty of the Manning RCMP says treating land, landowners, fellow hunters, and the rules with respect helps everyone have a safe hunting season. An Amber Alert was issued this week but was canceled shortly after in a suspected child abduction case. Valley View RCMP say 7-year-old Aspen Wilson was located within a few hours of the alert and the suspect was arrested. It's believed Wilson was taken from her home by her stepfather, Alexander Stone. Advanced polls opened next week in Alberta for the provincial referendum. Officials are asking people to consider working on election night on October 19th, as workers are especially desired in the Peace River, Central Peace Notley, and Lesser Slave Lake ridings. Also, the advising of voters to do their homework to understand the questions is recommended. Safety precautions around the house and the office are being undertaken this week during Fire Prevention Week. Dave LeBlanc, the fire chief of Northern Sunrise County, says resources are available for all ages.
3: We also have guest speakers that go out to the schools, primarily targeting those that are about to drive. It's across the board. We have children's books and coloring books and stuff of all ages that they can start learning about fire safety and safety messages early.
2: Activities this week included the RISC program, formerly the party program, for teens ready to get behind the wheel for the first time. For more on these stories, you can visit our website and download the app for local news delivered straight to your phone. For Trending 55, I'm Keith Hopper.
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Josh Stump and Johnny Walker back to me, River Country. It's Chris Myers. And Josh coming up on tomorrow's episode of Outlaws and Icons, hosted by yours truly, 10 to noon. 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Latest from Megan Maroney up after Nate Smith. 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
1: Josh Ross, Ain't How You Look, River Country. I saw him open for Nickelback a couple years back. And Nickelback coming to Edmonton again, April at Rogers Place. Everybody loves to say how much they hate Nickelback, but watch how fast those 20,000 tickets disappear, right? Here's Riley Green.

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1: I'm Keith Hopper with the T55 Weekend News Blast. Fish and Wildlife are investigating a series of deaths to grizzly bears in the Northwest. One was located September 30th near Swan Hills, and another was reported the next day between Little Smoky and Fox Creek. Authorities are looking for information in both cases and are requesting people to call the Report a Poacher line. The RCMP's weekly wanted file, authorities in the area are looking for Kenneth James Auger. His last known whereabouts was in High Level, and he's noted for activities in Jean d'Or Prairie and Fox Lake. Police say do not approach, just call 911. The Weather Network is previewing an above-normal projection for winter in the Northwest. The current El Niño pattern is predicting temperatures to be as much as 8 degrees above average. Winter weather is still on the radar from time to time, but not in long-lasting stretches. The 2027 Alberta Pond Hockey Championships has been canceled. Officials are hoping to run the event in 2028, but volunteers and board members are needed. The provincial government is investing $2 million into 14 community-based programs to strengthen mental health supports. Locally, the Sucker Creek First Nation is a benefactor of part of this grant. The Salvation Army has their Coats for Kids campaign and local food drive up and running this fall. Staples from the pantry are needed to try and stock the food shelves and can be accepted anytime. The gift of warmth with winter coats and snowsuits can be dropped off at Style Right Cleaners in downtown Peace River until the end of November. For more on these stories, you can visit our website and download the app for local news delivered straight to your phone. For Trending 55, I'm Keith Hopper.
0: 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How'd you get so jaded? Who made you like this? 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

Morgan Wallen and River Country. Hey, Tata Tam with you this sweet Saturday. I hope your long weekend is going well, whether you're with family, friends, or just taking this weekend as a chance to recharge. In just a few minutes, we've got Saturday Snippets, the best of the conversations we've had over the last week, all in one spot. 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

River Country.

The Langley weren't for the wind in a river country. Well, if you're a runner or you work out at the gym, what do you use to give yourself an energy boost? Protein shakes? Smoothies? Well, apparently McDonald's is bottling brine from their pickles and giving it to marathon runners as an energy boost this week. I mean, who needs a cup of water or a shake when you got pickle juice, huh? Just me? Okay. Here's Florida Georgia Line, round here, River Country.

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1: I'm Keith Hopper, T55 Weekend News Blast. Law enforcement will be present this long weekend, making sure everyone is traveling safe. Tips like not driving impaired, fatigued, distracted, or buckled up are common infractions that police are looking for. The theme of Operation Impact 2026 this weekend is Safety is in Your Hands. Authorities are reminding residents to be mindful of wildlife roaming around this fall. Several sightings in the area of deer, bears, moose, and even coyotes on High Level's west side have been reported. Officials say to keep your distance, do not feed the wildlife, and stay alert, especially on walking trails. Residents in Alberta could start booking fall immunizations for RSV, COVID, and influenza. Bookings can be done online by calling HealthLink or by directly contacting a pharmacy. Meanwhile, flu season in Alberta is off to a rough start. Data indicates that there have been over 400 cases of influenza with one death since the season began on August the 30th. Fire Prevention Week is this week, meaning getting set for winter and taking precautions like checking detectors and safely charging devices. The theme in 2026 is centered around lithium batteries, with Chief Dave LeBlanc of Northern Sunrise County saying the RISC program also took place, where it's gotten the message across.
2: It's quite an event. It's our 20th anniversary. First brought the party program to Peace River in 2005, and then been doing it every year since. It's great, and it's working. In the county, we haven't had a fatality or a drunk driving incident with a youth since 2015.
1: The chief says many resources are available for parents, kids, and students to learn and relearn about fire safety. 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
0: 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River Country.

Russell Dickerson happened to me in River Country. Now, it's Thanksgiving, and I feel like it's a weird little holiday between decorating for fall and diving into the scary Halloween decor. Tie-dye Tam here. Thanksgiving has never been a holiday I've decorated for, but do you have Thanksgiving-specific decor, or are you just launching straight from autumn into scary Halloween skeletons and ghosts?

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It's been a bit of a gray weekend so far, with rain and snow in the forecast. If you're on the road today, drive to the conditions, folks. 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And let's all keep safe this long weekend. 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

Why? How did I get so L-U-C-K-Y? How did I?

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1: I'm Keith Hopper with T55 Weekend News Blast. Travelers in the Northwest will be needing to make adjustments in driving this Thanksgiving long weekend. That's because rain, sometimes mixed with snow, is in the forecast for at least the first half of this weekend. Authorities are reminding motorists to drive to the conditions and to allow extra time to get to your destination. Authorities across the region are asking hunters to be mindful of the rules this hunting season. Tips like inspecting, properly storing and unloading firearms safely, carrying proper tags and permits, and being prepared for emergencies are keys to enjoying the hunt. Corporal David Fogarty of the Manning RCMP says treating land, landowners, fellow hunters, and the rules with respect helps everyone have a safe hunting season. An Amber Alert was issued this week but was canceled shortly after in a suspected child abduction case. Valley View RCMP say 7-year-old Aspen Wilson was located within a few hours of the alert and the suspect was arrested. It's believed Wilson was taken from her home by her stepfather, Alexander Stone. Advanced polls open next week in Alberta for the provincial referendum. Officials are asking people to consider working on election night on October 19th, as workers are especially desired in the Peace River, Central Peace Notley, and Lesser Slave Lake ridings. Also, the advising of voters to do their homework to understand the questions is recommended. Safety precautions around the house and the office are being undertaken this week during Fire Prevention Week. Dave LeBlanc, the fire chief of Northern Sunrise County, says resources are available for all ages.
2: We also have guest speakers that go out to the schools, primarily targeting those that are about to drive. It's across the board, we have children's books and coloring books and stuff of all ages that they can start learning about fire safety and safety messages early.
1: Activities this week included the RISC program, formerly the party program, for teens ready to get behind the wheel for the first time. 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

Scotty McCreary, and Hootie and the Blowfish, Bottle Rockets, and River Country. Well, retirement for some folks can mean choosing a place with beautiful scenery, chill atmosphere, somewhere pretty quiet. And according to a list on World Atlas, apparently that place doesn't have to be too far from home in the Peace Country. An online article of the 9 best places in Alberta to retire features Peace River, with other retirement spots like Hinton, Rocky Mountain House, and Drumheller on the list. I feel like Peace River, the Peace Country, is in pretty good company.

0: nature. And as we head into this Thanksgiving weekend, I want to pause and give thanks for what we have here in our province. From the great riches and resources and energy and forestry our province has to offer, to the Albertan farmer who grows and produces the feasts in our Thanksgiving plates, to the friends and family that will grace our homes this Thanksgiving weekend. Alberta remains not only a great place to live and raise a family, it remains, importantly, our home. From my home to yours, happy Thanksgiving.
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7: You're at home. You're in River Country.

He's Going Anywhere. We got stuff by John Denver, Riley Green, even Thelma and James coming up within the next hour. We got a great one to play me, though. We got Tennille Towns, Girl Who Didn't Care, in River Country. I hope that you have a safe, warm, and wonderful rest of your Thanksgiving weekend. So-

Kane Brown in River Country. Hey, Tedi Tam with you for just a few more minutes. That's right, I am just about to head out of here for the weekend. I hope that you've been having a wonderful time with some great music, and we got more on the way. That's right, even though I'm heading out, it doesn't mean the great music

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4: 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Ain't much an old country boy like me can.

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2: I'm Keith Hopper with the T55 Weekend News Blast. Fish and Wildlife are investigating a series of deaths to grizzly bears in the Northwest. One was located September 30th near Swan Hills, and another was reported the next day between Little Smoky and Fox Creek. Authorities are looking for information in both cases and are requesting people to call the Report a Poacher line. In the RCMP's weekly wanted file, authorities in the area are looking for Kenneth James Auger. His last known whereabouts was in High Level, and he's noted for activities in Jean d'Or Prairie and Fox Lake. Police say do not approach, just call 911. The Weather Network is previewing an above-normal projection for winter in the Northwest. The current El Niño pattern is predicting temperatures to be as much as 8 degrees above average. Winter weather is still on the radar from time to time, but not in long-lasting stretches. The 2027 Alberta Pond Hockey Championships has been canceled. Officials are hoping to run the event in 2028, but volunteers and board members are needed. The provincial government is investing $2 million into 14 community-based programs to strengthen mental health supports. Locally, the Sucker Creek First Nation is a benefactor of part of this grant. The Salvation Army has their Coats for Kids campaign and local food drive up and running this fall. Staples from the pantry are needed to try and stock the food shelves and can be accepted any time. The gift of warmth with winter coats and snowsuits can be dropped off at Style Right Cleaners in downtown Peace River until the end of November. For more on these stories, you can visit our website and download the app for local news delivered straight to your phone. For Trending 55, I'm Keith Hopper.
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